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1: Hey, it's Steve Harvey, y'all. Here's what happened on the Steve Harvey Morning Show. You're going to fall in some ditches. You're going to be in some rivers with some strong currents. You're going to be in some dark places. You're going to wind up, man, in an alleyway. You're going to wind up, man, going down to bright lights. You're going to have to face it when it hits you, as life does us all. Get up and keep moving. Don't just lay there. 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
2: 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Here's what happened on the Steve Harvey Morning Show. You're going to fall in some ditches. You're going to be in some rivers with some strong currents. You're going to be in some dark places. You're going to wind up, man, in an alleyway. You're going to wind up, man, going down to bright lights. You're going to have to face it when it hits you, as life does us all. Get up and keep moving. Don't just lay there. 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
3: 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Ice.

despair. Suckerism contagious, it's in the air. 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A lot of these ninjas want some bras, they be groupies. Golden Gate Bridge, we be shining. From Alcatraz, you can get to Mare Island. Where the game originated, 10 toes with feet on the pavement. I'm elated, I made it, I know them suckers, they hate it.

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1: 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Here's what happened on the Steve Harvey Morning Show. You're going to fall in some ditches. You're going to be in some rivers with some strong currents. You're going to be in some dark places. You're going to wind up, man, in an alleyway.

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painful. 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

0: 10. 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
1: Hey, it's Steve Harvey, y'all. Here's what happened on the Steve Harvey Morning Show. You're going to fall in some ditches. You're going to be in some rivers with some strong currents. You're going to be in some dark places. You're going to wind up, man, in an alleyway. You're going to wind up, man, going down to bright lights. You're going to have to face it when it hits you, as life does us all. Get up and keep moving. Don't just lay there. Nothing that happens to you is permanent unless you allow it to be.
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1: Hey, it's Steve Harvey, y'all. Here's what happened on the Steve Harvey Morning Show. You're going to fall in some ditches. You're going to be in some rivers with some strong currents. You're going to be in some dark places. You're going to wind up, man, in an alleyway. You're going to wind up, man, going down to bright lights. You're going to have to face it when it hits you, as life does us all. Get up and keep moving. Don't just lay there. Nothing that happens to you is permanent unless you allow it to be.
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1: Hey, it's Steve Harvey, y'all. Here's what happened on the Steve Harvey Morning Show. You're going to fall in some ditches. You're going to be in some rivers with some strong currents. You're going to be in some dark places. You're going to wind up, man, in an alleyway. You're going to wind up, man, going down the bright lights. You're going to have to face it when it hits you, as life does us all. Get up and keep moving. Don't just lay there. Nothing that happens to you is permanent unless you allow it to be.
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1: Hey, it's Steve Harvey, y'all. Here's what happened on the Steve Harvey Morning Show. You're going to fall in some ditches. You're going to be in some rivers with some strong currents. You're going to be in some dark places. You're going to wind up, man, in an alleyway. You're going to wind up, man, going down to bright lights. You're going to have to face it when it hits you, as life does us all. Get up and keep moving. Don't just lay there. Nothing that happens to you is permanent unless you allow it to be.
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1: Hey, it's Steve Harvey, y'all. Here's what happened on the Steve Harvey Morning Show. You're going to fall in some ditches. You're going to be in some rivers with some strong currents. You're going to be in some dark places. You're going to wind up, man, in an alleyway. You're going to wind up, man, going down to bright lights. You're going to have to face it when it hits you, as life does us all. Get up.

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1: Suckerism contagious, it's in the air. 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
1: Hey, it's Steve Harvey, y'all. Here's what happened on the Steve Harvey Morning Show. You're going to fall in some ditches. You're going to be in some rivers with some strong currents. You're going to be in some dark places. You're going to wind up, man, in an alleyway. You're going to wind up, man, going down to bright lights. You're going to have to face it when it hits you, as life does us all. Get up and keep moving. Don't just lay there. Nothing that happens to you is permanent unless you allow it to be.
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I bet. Say, I got drive, I don't need a car. Money really all that we fiendin' for. I'm doing things they ain't seen before. Bands ain't dumb, but extreme is all.

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0: happened on the Steve Harvey Morning Show. You're going to fall in some ditches. You're going to be in some rivers with some strong currents. You're going to be in some dark places. You're going to wind up, man, in an alleyway. You're going to wind up, man, going down to bright lights. You're going to have to face it when it hits you, as life does us all. Get up and keep moving. Don't just lay there. Nothing that happens to you is permanent unless you allow it to be.
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1: Hey, it's Steve Harvey, y'all. Here's what happened on the Steve Harvey Morning Show. You're going to fall in some ditches. You're going to be in some rivers with some strong currents. You're going to be in some dark places. You're going to wind up, man, in an alleyway. You're going to wind up, man, going down the bright lights. You're going to have to face it when it hits you, as life does us all. Get up and keep moving. Don't just lay there. Nothing that happens to you is permanent unless you allow it to be.
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1: Hey, it's Steve Harvey, y'all. Here's what happened on the Steve Harvey Morning Show. You're going to fall in some ditches. You're going to be in some rivers with some strong currents. You're going to be in some dark places. You're going to wind up, man, in an alleyway. You're going to wind up, man, going down to bright lights. You're going to have to face it when it hits you, as life does us all. Get up and keep moving. Don't just lay there. Nothing that happens to you is permanent unless you allow it to be.
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despair. Suckerism contagious, it's in the air. 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Some of these peons do too much to heck of bootsy. A lot of these ninjas want some bras, they be groupies. Golden Gate Bridge, we be shining. From Alcatraz, you can get to Mare Island. 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I'm elated, I made it, I know them suckers, they hate it.

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Putting on for the 256. What's up? 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
1: Hey, it's Steve Harvey, y'all. Here's what happened on the Steve Harvey Morning Show. You're going to fall in some ditches. You're going to be in some rivers with some strong currents. You're going to be in some dark places. You're going to wind up, man, in an alleyway. You're going to wind up, man, going down the bright lights. You're going to have to face it when it hits you, as life does us all. Get up and keep moving. Don't just lay there. Nothing that happens to you is permanent unless you allow it to be.
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Come on, dig me now. One and only Steve Harvey got a radio show. Man, what an amazing blessing God has given me. My health, my dreams, all of it, God gave it to me. I accept it. I work hard, but man, oh man, oh man, I work hard at something that he gave me, a gift. And that's what I want to talk to you about today. Because God has gifted everyone. So I can't help but believe it. You are gifted in some way. Something about you is special and unique. That doesn't mean you're the only one that can sing, or you're the only one that can write, or you're the only one that can draw, or you're the only one that can decorate, or you're the only one that can network, or you're the only one. That's not what it means. Or you have a great scientific mind, or you can figure things out, or you're good at problem solving. You're not the only one. But you are a unique individual. Nobody will travel the exact path that you're on. Nobody will have everything happen in a series of circumstances in the order that you're going to have it happen to you. That's what I mean when I say that you are unique. But now, because you are gifted, you know, you have something you have to do. You know, there's a scripture. It's in Proverbs 18 and 16. I've been trying to be a little bit better at that for you, you know. So when I have an idea and I know where it is, I have somebody look the scripture up for me and hand it to me. So it's in Proverbs 18, 16. And this is the layman's term of it. It says, a man's gift make room for him and brings him before great men. It is your gift that will make room for you. Now, my turn.

interpretation of this is this. Now, I could be wrong. Please go to your local church, synagogue, temple, mosque, whatever you do, and go get clarification. But what my gift has done in making room for me is I've taken it almost in the literal sense. My gift has actually made room for me. It has cleared paths for me. My gift has opened up doors for me. That's what I take it as. It'll make room for you. My gift has is broadened my ability to travel. My gift has opened my eyes to fashion. My gift has caused me to be able to provide for my family. My gift has caused me to be able to reach more people. That's what I'm saying in terms of it will make room for you. Now, there may be another interpretation. I'm just telling you how I took it. That has worked out pretty good for me to that understanding, but I'm pretty sure Bishop Jakes, Joel Osteen, Kenneth Ulmer, you know, God, Glenn Staples, Bishop Glenn Staples, these guys can give you a much better understanding of it. I'm just giving it to you, you know, way I know how. So I don't know. I just like to keep it right there. But, and then it says that it brings you before great men. I mean, you know, it's going to take you places. It's going to take you places you never thought of going. You're going to meet people because of your gift. I told my son, who two of them are good photographers, you'll be taking pictures of great men. And then I mess with him. You already taking pictures of your daddy. You know, I mess with him like that. But that's just me and them just kicking it. But, you know, but one day, who knows? You could be shooting the president. You know, you could be shooting some foreign dignitaries. You know, you could be shooting great sport events. You know, you never know where it could take you. But that's your gift. What you got to do is you got to get to moving, though. See, you can't have your gift and not do nothing with it. See, you know what that reminds me of? It's something that my father used to say, get up off your butt because you're sitting on a gold mine. He say that all the time. Boy, get up off your butt and move it because you're sitting on a gold mine. I never really quite got that when I was little, but now that I'm an adult, I got it full well. See, a lot of you are sitting. You're sitting on a talent or a gift that you have. You're sitting on an ability. I don't care if it's making cakes or pies. That's a gift, man. That's a talent. I don't care if it's the ability to do hair. That's a gift, man. Half of you are gifted. A lot of us are gifted. And we sitting on it, looking at other people, wondering, what can I do to make it? You already got something to make it with. If you would just get up off your behind, man, quit sitting on that gold mine. Some of you are tech savvy. Just whizzes when it comes to engineering and putting stuff together and cables and wires and computers and stuff. And now you steady looking around trying to figure out, man, wonder what I can go do. How about you go do that? You know, it ain't that hard, man. If you would just take note of what God has given you already. He has given you a gift already. He has already given you a talent. Now, the fact that you ain't using it and you sitting on your tail somewhere, what are we talking about? Well, you blaming God for that? Man, I tell you what, I sit around people all the time who are gifted and I'm looking at their gifts and they steady complaining about what they don't have, but will not get up off their behind and use the gifts that God gave them. And it's frustrating. It's got to be frustrating for you if you're doing it, because it's frustrating for me when I see it. So when these people come to me and ask me for help, I just keep going the same thing over and over. Help yourself. Man, do for you. Use your gift. It's a cat sitting behind the wall right now that's locked up, that's so good at artistry. This cat's in there tattooing everybody. Man, get out. Do it the right way. Quit selling drugs, man. You ain't going nowhere selling no drugs. You're going to jail. And if that don't do it, somebody going to get tired of you selling drugs because they're going to want to sell them over there and they're going to kill you. Let's just keep this thing real for just a second here. Come on, man. Get up off your butt because you're sitting on a gold mine. And you sit up here. Somebody always...

0: paved. 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The road to success is always under construction. It ain't getting ready to be easy just because you done decided to do it. But don't sit around on your behind and complain all the time about what you don't have. My daddy said it, man. Get up off your butt because you sitting on the gold mine. You got a gift. You got a talent. You got something that you can do that could make a way for you, but you won't do it. It is within you. Stop looking around. Here's where people waste the most time on the road to success. Looking around at somebody else. Trying to figure out, man, how can I do what they did? Do what you do. You ain't Jay-Z. You ain't. Sorry. I got a couple of your homies told you you rap better than him, but you not Jay-Z. Really, you not. You know, all of us done shot at him, but we ain't Richard Pryor. A nice shot, Steve. Bernie, D.L., all of we took some great shots at it. We not him. Do what you can do. Do you. Do your gift. Quit complaining about what you don't have. Get up off your butt because you sitting on a gold mine.
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1: I can't get no stupider than this. 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
2: Oh, yes. Everything you just said is true. Wow.
1: I mean, when I walk in the room, do you feel my stupid?
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0: I do.
2: I feel it right now.
0: I told my sister you were stupid.
1: Hey, wait a minute.
0: I did, years ago. I got a whipping for it.
1: Yeah. My mama don't think I'm stupid, man. I'm not stupid to her.
2: What, Steve?
1: What did you just say?
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0: our
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1: Time has arrived. We had nothing to do with it. It comes as God sees it fit. But since the time has arrived and you're aware of it, then you are a part of the blessed. You don't have to be here. You didn't wake yourself up. You don't control your breaths. It's Him. Thank Him for the small things, because those small things are rather huge. You know, you take breaths every day and you don't even think about it, but go without a couple of them. Miss a couple breaths. You eat all the time, you think nothing of it. Miss a day of food. You walk in your house, you turn the key, you think you're supposed to be here. Lose your house. I'm telling you, man, it's some stuff we take for granted that shouldn't be. Give God some thanks today for all the things He's done for you. This is Steve Harvey Morning Show, man. Shirley Strawberry, Carla Pharrell, Mississippi Monica, and that Junior. Now, look here, Junior.
2: Yeah.
1: You seem to always have something on your mind.
2: Yeah, man, it's always something, because you just said something. Lose the house. I just got in here. I can't. Yeah. I gotta really start thinking, Mo. Because there's so many things that we just take for granted, like you just said. I never thought about walking in the house with the key in the door. never thought about it.
1: Well, until you ain't got no dough to put the key in.
2: Man.
1: I had that.
2: Yeah. What they tell you, how you got kicked out, what it came and did.
1: Bruh, but hold on, man. Let me tell you this right here. Do you know what? No matter how your home is, it's your home, right? Mm-hmm. No matter what size the castle is, it's still your castle. Do you know what it is to lose the ability at the end of a tough day to say, I'm going home? Bruh, because it's something about turning that key and opening that door and shut it.

0: that gives you some form of security. Like, okay, I'm back here. I might not be able to control what's out here, but I'm king up in here.
1: Yeah.
0: No matter how the exit, no meager, how you live in, whatever, it don't matter. Imagine losing the ability to say, I'm going home. Somebody dogging you out there. I'm going home. Mm-hmm. Somebody tell you to get away from here. Hey, you can't put them fish back. Well, skip it. I'll just go home. No. Imagine not having that, man. Do you know what it is like for people who are homeless, man, who can't say, I'm going home? Mm-hmm. That's rough, man.
1: Yeah.
0: I think about women who get out there, man, and end up homeless, have to live in a shelter or get in there and have to live in an encampment or under a bridge somewhere and they got kids. That's rough, man. Because I was a dude.
1: Yeah.
0: Me going to the bathroom, easy. I'm going over there. It becomes totally different, man, if you're a female and you're out there, man. So, y'all remember, man, when you see people that's out, try to extend the helping hand. I ain't doing that. They ain't going to do nothing but buy drugs. You don't know. A lot of times they're trying to eat and trying to make it to tomorrow. All right? Thank you.
2: All right. All right. Coming up at 32 minutes after the hour, we'll hear from the nephew, who is not here, but Junior is here. As we run that prank back right after this.
0: You won't be hearing from the nephew.
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1: 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The nephew is here. That is nephew Tommy here to run the prank back. What you got for us, Neff?
2: Let's run it, Shirley. This right here is the conference call. The conference call. If you're going to fire somebody, if you're going to fire a bunch of people at one time, just do it all at one time. Do it on the conference call. Just.
3: Wow. Says the person that gets to keep his job.
2: Yeah. Cat dog, if you would, watch
4: that. Be careful life. What you speak. Got to be careful what you speak.
5: Hello, this is Hannah.
6: Hi there, this is Frank checking in. Hey, David here on the line.

0: Hey guys, how's it going?
1: I'm fine.
0: What's
1: Hey,
0: up?
1: how's it going?
0: I think we're waiting for one other person. Guess I'll dial in a second. Yep, you
1: Hello,
0: know how
1: this
0: it
1: is
0: is.
1: Sherman Davis, General Manager's Assistant. How you guys doing? Everybody here?
2: Hey Sherman. Yeah. Yeah,
0: Hi.
2: doing fine. Hello, Sherman.
1: All right, guys. Let me make sure we got everybody here. Is Hannah here?
0: Yep, Hannah's here. How's it going?
1: All right, Frank.
2: Yep, I'm on the line. Thank you.
1: All right, good. And David.
2: Yep. Hey, Sherman. I'm here.
1: All right, my man. Good deal. All right. Got some news for you guys. I need you guys to just bear with me for a second. I'm getting all the paperwork in. My assistant Cynthia is here. So you guys just give me a second. I'm gonna put you guys on hold for a second, and I'll be back probably less than 30 seconds, okay?
2: All right, no
0: Okay.
2: problem. Will do. Thank you.
1: Cynthia, can you bring me all of the stuff on these three guys? I mean, today is supposed to be they're on hold right now, but today's the day that we're giving them their severance packages and letting them go. And they'll be out of here probably by tomorrow morning. They're clearing their things out. They don't know it yet, but we're gonna at least give them their severance packages today. Okay? You know, they put it on my shoulders to break the bad news. Somebody's got to do it, so it's my job today. All right. So bring it to me and get it in here as soon as possible so I can hurry up and get past this conference call.
0: Hello?
2: Did you guys?
1: All right,
2: Excuse
1: guys.
2: me. Yeah. Excuse
1: Hello?
2: me? Sherman?
0: Hello?
1: Yeah, I'm here, guys.
2: Yeah, you never put us on hold?
0: No. So are you about to f-ing fire us right now?
2: What are you talking
1: Wait a
2: about,
1: minute.
2: Sherman?
1: Okay, hang on, guys. What's going on? What are you guys talking about?
2: We're asking you what's going on. We just heard you didn't put us on hold. We just heard all that. Yes. Severance package is what I heard. I heard you're letting us go.
1: Oh my
0: Oh,
1: God.
0: Sherman?
2: Maybe
0: Response,
2: Sherman?
0: you're talking about
2: Sherman.
0: some other people, but we
1: Okay.
0: just heard
1: Hey,
0: you
1: guys. Hang on. Everybody, just calm down. Just give me a second here. Hang on. I'll be right back. Hang on.
2: Hello?
0: Hey,
2: Sherman?
0: what is going on? Did you?
2: Did we hear that?
0: Okay.
2: You all heard the same thing?
0: Definitely heard
2: I don't know what
0: that.
2: he's talking about.
1: Cynthia, how do I? Did I? Is this the whole button here? This is it? All right, there we go. They f***ing heard everything. No, they sitting f***ing asking me right now. I'm doing what he's telling me to do. These three are supposed to be let go by the end of the day. I mean, I got to do it, but it looks like the severance is. Nobody can live off of this for even 3 freaking months. I already know that. This is really f***ed up. Oh, God. All right. So, look, bring me everybody's stuff. Let me at least after lunch, they all come in here and pick up their things. That's all I can think of. Okay? Is this the right button here? Okay. Hello?
0: It's not the right button. We can hear
2: I
0: you, Sherman.
2: three
0: Cannot
2: months,
0: believe what
2: Sherman?
0: I'm hearing.
2: 3 months. You have to be kidding me. I've been with this for 5 years. All right. I've not let you down for a quarter, the company down for a quarter. This is ridiculous. I cannot believe this.
0: And I'm on travel right now, so how am I going to come and get my things by the
2: Not
0: end
2: for
0: of the
2: nothing.
0: day?
2: This is ridiculous. This is how you're going to let us know, dude.
3: This is unprofessional.
0: This is trash. I cannot believe this.
2: If you all need a lawyer, I have someone. I have contacts. We can talk. But honestly, Sherman,
0: This is unacceptable.
1: Let's not do the whole lawyer thing, guys, okay? Let's not do that. All right?
0: Are
1: Now,
0: you
1: people
0: serious
1: get let
0: right
1: go
0: now?
1: from companies. People get let go all the time, and you guys know
0: How did
1: this.
0: you just let go on a conference call with other people? What are you? This is ridiculous.
2: You're giving up
1: Okay.
2: personal business. Yes, that's true. You're giving personal business to another.
0: Exactly.
2: It's not on hold. Yeah, you cannot be doing this.
0: Yeah, email me that lawyer's number for sure.
2: Yes,
0: Yeah,
2: I
0: because
2: will. Okay.
0: I
2: I
0: just.
2: will. I got you on it too, David. Thank you.
1: I didn't try to for you guys to learn it this way. All right. Okay. Let's just say I'm not good at the conference button, and I don't know how to put
2: No,
0: You're
2: you're
0: not
2: not good at
0: good
2: the
0: at the
2: conference
0: conference.
2: call.
0: You're not
2: Yeah,
0: good
2: you're
0: at
2: not
0: any of
2: good.
0: this.
2: This is not a good message. It's not appropriate professional messaging. In fact, this is. I'm mortified. I cannot believe this. I
0: Is
2: put
0: this
2: 5 years of my
0: even
2: life in this
0: legal?
2: company.
0: This is beside
2: It
0: the point.
2: is.
0: We're three
2: No,
0: of your
2: it
0: best
2: is.
0: employees.
2: No,
1: Okay.
2: It is. Hannah's absolutely right. It is illegal. This is illegal. Yep. I'm writing this down.
1: Wait,
2: I'm recording this
1: come
2: call
1: on.
2: now. I'm recording
1: Hey,
2: this call now. I'm
1: dude,
2: recording it.
1: what do you mean you're recording it? What are you recording it for what?
0: Yes,
2: I'm
0: good
2: letting you
0: idea.
2: know. Legally, I can
0: That's
2: let
0: a
2: you
0: good
2: know
0: idea.
2: I'm recording this call.
0: Can you
2: Yep.
0: send me that recording, David?
1: I
0: I will do it.
1: listen.

0: I don't consent on being recorded. I want that known now.
1: You're not hold, Sherman.
2: Exactly.
0: Okay. Okay. Can I ask you guys something? Are you familiar with your coworker named Barry Dillard?
2: Yes.
1: You don't have to answer that. Oh, Barry fired too? How are you going to tell him?
0: Let me tell you what's going on. Barry told me to call you. This is Nephew Tommy from the Steve Harvey Morning Show. All three of y'all just got pranked by your coworker, Barry Dillon.
2: Are you kidding me?
1: Oh, my God. I'm about to have a heart attack.
0: Hey y'all, nobody has lost their job. Hannah, Frank, David, nobody has lost their job, but your coworker Barry Dillard got me to prank phone call y'all. Right, so everybody's got their job, we good.
2: Oh my goodness. We're gonna have to get Barry back. Okay.
1: I'm good now.
0: Y'all got to tell me this. What is the baddest radio show in the land? Let me hear it.
2: Clearly, it's Steve Harvey Show.
1: And you, Nephew Tommy. Oh, man, we're on the Steve Harvey Show.
3: 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All right, Nephew, thank you. Coming up next, it is Ask the CLO. Our Chief Love Officer, Steve Harvey, in the building right after this.
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0: 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It is time to ask the CLO. This one's from Felix in Atlantic City. Felix writes, my wife loves coffee and she always puts a flavored cream in it that she gets from the liquor store. I liked it so much that I started taking coffee to work and I put a lot of the tasty flavored cream in my coffee. I found out it has alcohol in it and I'm a math teacher, so I can't be drunk. Why didn't my wife warn me?
1: Why are you so stupid?
0: What?
1: why are you blaming your dumbness on your wife?
0: Right.
1: When she put that special flavoring in there, anywhere on that bottle, did it say coffee creamer? Anywhere. Anyway, it don't say that on Bailey's. It don't say that on Kahlua. It don't say that on none. It don't none of it say coffee creamer.
0: Right.
1: Dog, what's wrong with you?
2: He at the school, he lit.
3: He's smart. He's a math.
0: He's a math teacher.
1: Two and two, two and two is what you want it to be.
0: <That's funny.
1: laughs> Bro, stop. Next one, Shirley.
0: Aisha in Oak Park says, my husband and I had our first threesome and my husband did not touch me at all during the whole thing. I told him he left me out and he said it wasn't on purpose. Did he want the threesome because it's a safe way for him to cheat?
1: Yeah. He didn't touch you because he didn't touch you plenty of times before. This new thing was fascinating.
0: Oh.
1: Yeah. Yeah, he didn't touch you. Yeah.
0: Mm-hmm. So it's
1: that third person that was excited. The
0: along
1: reason
0: with her
1: you
0: husband.
1: Have a threesome is because the twosome ain't working out anymore. And now you must interject some life into your bedroom activity. So you invite the third person in because the two people just ain't cutting it no more. And when you brought the third person in, he participated with the third person. That's his idea of a threesome.
0: Mm-hmm.
3: But wow. He excluded
0: so, yeah,
3: the other wife, person.
0: His wife's just over there just doing what? Just what?
1: Oh, watching. She was doing something.
2: Watching.
1: It just wasn't with him.
0: Wow.
1: She was over there with her.
2: That's a lot of naked in the room. That's a lot of naked.
3: And what is your profound state talk? What was that?
2: Well, I thought he was going to preach on it, and if he started preaching on it, we would bring in the pastor's music, and we would go here.
0: No. On a threesome?
3: It's on a threesome.
1: No, not on that one, though.
0: What?
3: Get out of his seat.
0: All right, we're moving on. Are you done with that one?
1: Yeah.
0: Okay. Bianca in Lexington says, I work out 3 times a week before I go to work, and I have to sneak out of bed and get dressed in the other room because if my husband wakes up, he will want to have sex. I also don't have the energy for sex after my workout. What's so great about morning sex? Why can't we just do it at bedtime?
2: It gets the day going. It really does.
1: I just find
0: CLO,
1: it to be.
0: Huh?
1: I just find it to be my everything. I don't, I just think it's the most fascinating invention of ever. I don't know nothing greater than that. I'd have had cars, houses, bikes, trips.

0: Money.
1: Clothes.
0: Rings, jewelry, watches, nothing.
2: Nothing.
0: Oops. Nothing. Ain't nothing even close to that.
1: Airplanes.
0: Right. Oh, Lord. I done sat with presidents. I don't care.
1: Just, kings.
0: Just give me some. Kings. Lord have mercy. You can fix it. That's better than medicine.
2: It is medicine. Yeah.
1: But she just wants, she doesn't mind at night. She just doesn't want to do it in the morning. That's all she
0: Well, thinks. You know, what is it about morning sex? I just told you it's everything. Mm-hmm. It's everything. I don't know what you can ask
1: better
0: me.
1: Better than nighttime?
0: Well, I don't give a, well, ain't no better. Ain't no better. I think it's great at lunch.
2: It's a day starter, though. It's a great
0: I
2: day
0: I think
2: starter.
0: It's outstanding for a snack.
1: Okay.
0: I so. Think it would be wonderful at the job somewhere. I think it would be.
1: Well, he obviously likes it in the morning, and she likes it at night, so she's trying to work
3: get
1: that
3: schedule.
1: Out. Yeah, she's trying to work that out.
0: Well, you know, keep on getting up out the bed, creeping, going to the gym. Then when you come back, you ain't got the injury. How is he still laying there, though? What does he do? You know, hell, he might just need a job. Hell, he needs somewhere to go. What the hell are you talking about? I done got up, showered, I done went to the gym, came back, and you still laying here talking about, what's up? What's up? Now, why aren't you at work?
3: Right. That's where everybody else at.
1: She just does it 3 times a week, though.
0: Well, the other mornings, you know, she got to be busy. Mm-hmm. Yeah.
1: All right.
3: Okay.
0: Just stay married for a while. All that's going in. Don't even worry about it.
3: Morning or night.
0: Yeah, it's going to come to it. Yeah, it's going to get the moving on. That schedule going to be a little bit different in a little while. Just hang in there.
1: All right, last one, Steve. This is Lucretia in Macon, who writes, I recently moved in with my boyfriend, and he has a 3-bedroom, 2-bath house. I asked him to let me use the big bathroom and the primary bedroom, and I asked him to move all of his stuff to the guest bathroom. He said no. I really don't want to share a bathroom with this man. Am I asking for too much?
0: Wait a minute. You moved into his house.
1: His house, uh-huh.
0: He's got a bathroom in the master.
1: Uh-huh, in the primary, yeah. Mm-hmm.
2: He getting transferred. That's what he getting.
0: Well, that's kind of strong. You know, you
1: house?
0: Don't want to share a bathroom. You know, I mean.
1: No.
0: Most she people said, share bathrooms.
1: Mm-hmm.
0: I
1: well,
0: don't.
1: She doesn't want to. No.
0: But, well, I understand. But, see.
2: She don't like him.
1: What's saying?
0: I don't want to be. I don't want to be in the bathroom with Margie. I'm just going to tell you that right now. There's just too much going on in there. I don't like all that stuff around here. I ain't got nowhere to put my stuff. I ain't got but a couple things.
1: Uh-huh.
0: You know, I ain't got nothing but some shaving lotion and some
3: that's
0: deodorant.
3: All, that's your toilet.
0: And some lotion. That's it. I ain't got no more toilet. I ain't got no. I ain't got no hair care products. I ain't got,
3: you know, he got nothing in there.
0: Toothbrush. We can share toothpaste. You can keep that in the same drawer.
1: Uh-huh.
0: You know, we don't use the same toothbrush.
1: Mm-hmm.
3: Right.
0: You know, so I don't know what to tell you, but yeah, you did ask a lot. I think that was rude of you. I think there should have been another way to suggest it, but I don't think you should have did that. So you,
1: all right,
0: you are all
1: right,
0: wrong,
1: you.
0: But it would have been good of him to move, but you are
1: thank
0: wrong.
1: Thank you, CLO.
0: This is Steve Harvey, more on the show, man. Ain't nobody playing with y'all.
2: Early, can you
4: what?
2: Hear Cat Dog?
0: Surely
4: what
0: you
4: did
0: can't
4: he say?
0: Hear Cat.
4: Yeah.
3: He said
4: what did he
3: seconds.
4: Say? Time?
0: Pretty oh, close.
2: About 30 seconds ago, he said 10
4: oh,
2: seconds.
4: Oh, sorry.
0: Pretty close to that. He did not
4: yeah,
0: quite go there.
4: Sometimes
0: but
4: I can't hear
0: Shirley,
4: you when I'm talking.
0: Shirley. Shirley can't. Shirley.
4: Yeah, I can hear you now.
0: She can't. Shirley can't. What?
4: Thank
0: Shirley.
4: You.
0: So that's what I. That's what he was saying to me and Tommy.
4: Oh, is that what he was saying? Yeah.
0: Shirley. 10 seconds.
4: Not Cat. Maybe you guys.
0: 30 seconds
4: but not
0: ago.
4: Not Cat. I know. Not Cat. Maybe you guys.
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How we get so deep so fast? They stop playing, I beat you up. You be on some top, but how can I get off this? Haven't seen you in 3 months, I miss you. Can I see you, babe? Every time I see one of your pictures, that drive me crazy. 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Message

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2: Okay, Steve, you know there was a time when cheating was defined as either you were sleeping with someone else or you weren't. It was just that simple, right? Well, then things got extended with subcategories like flirting, like kissing, like texting, like porn, and whatever else can be described.
3: Oh, give me that now. Yeah.
2: But listen, whatever else can be described as vying for the affections or attention of someone other than the one you're committed to, okay? Well, now there's a new one, guys. It's called financial cheating.
3: Okay.
2: Financial cheating.
3: Break this down for me.
2: Okay. Psychologists define it as any purposeful financial deceit, between two or more individuals who've got a stated or unstated belief in mutual honest communications around financial matters. So here's some things to look out for if you suspect your spouse or your mate of financial infidelity. Ooh. Pretending a new purchase is an old one.
3: This jacket, keep going.
2: See right there.
3: Oh,
2: I knew this. Oh, ooh.
4: No, this is Marjorie too.
2: Yeah. Is this just women?
5: This is me and you too, Sherry.
2: Yeah, this is us, right? Saying you bought something on sale. Uh-oh. When it was really full price, dog.
5: This is financial cheating.
2: Oh, my God. This should have been number one. Hiding purchases and hiding receipts.
5: Fellas, y'all go through that?
3: Jacket.
4: Now, my wife don't do that. She just put the stuff in her closet. I can't tell what
2: new
4: or old notice.
5: Okay.
4: And I sure ain't looking for no receipts, so I missed that one.
2: Yeah, mm-hmm. You put it in the trunk first, then, mm-hmm. you know, then when the coast is
3: That's
2: clear.
3: That's how you get it to the house.
2: Yeah, the coast is clear, then you move it to the closet. Mm-hmm. Okay, here's some other things when you know someone is financially cheating on you. Hiding credit card statements.
3: I wish I could talk right now without...
5: Why y'all saying
3: Because I want to say something and I can't. That's why I'm saying
2: Having a secret credit card.
3: You know what? I tried to hold it. I hope she listened. Oh, you did it. Oh, you did that.
2: Oh, here's another one. Having a secret stash of money. That's how you know you're financially cheating on your partner.
4: Hell, I got it.
2: Here's another one, Steve. Keeping a raise or a bonus secret. Not telling your spouse about that.
3: Well, we haven't got one of those in a while. So
2: Steve, you like to go to Vegas. Gambling money away in secret or winning money from gambling.
4: You know, I messed around and told her that I had won these jackpots. And she go on the side of the bed and get all these tickets. I'm going to cash these in. Ain't no need of you giving them back. What?
6: Wait a minute, she took your tickets?
4: Whoa. You getting ready to do what? I'm going to cash these tickets in and some of these...

0: Some of these, she thought they tokens. Them ain't tokens.
1: Chips. You talking about chips?
2: Oh, wow. Chip. How much were they,
0: Steve? I'm going to turn this in, Steve. You got a lot of money right here. We don't got to go back and lose all this. Hey, listen to me. Listen to me. Me and you come to Vegas for two different reasons. You messing. You're now touching the main reason I'm out. Stop waiting about your tickets.
2: All right, here's one. Here's the number one, I think. If you're financially cheating on your wife or your spouse or whoever, taking money out of savings without telling your partner. That's big right there.
3: I don't do that.
2: Yeah, but that's big. I think this is really a serious
1: that's
2: one right here.
3: Have you done that, Sharon?
2: No, I haven't. We played around with the other ones. I mean, sure, I've hid some shoes and dresses and stuff like that in my closet. Huh. Of course I've done
3: several
2: that.
3: Shoes.
2: I don't know any woman who hasn't done that. Yeah. You know, pretending something I have on that's new is old. Oh, this old thing? Oh, I've been had this.
1: Been had this. That's my
3: thing. Bill's got it.
2: Yeah, just got, yeah.
4: You don't pay attention to me. All that.
2: Yeah. Mm-hmm. Didn't I just see that in the closet with price tag? But this, taking money out of savings, Steve, without telling your partner.
0: You can't do that. But our savings is connected to two signatures. Mm-hmm. We can never touch our savings without the signature of the other person.
3: How much in there?
0: Oh, man, probably like.
3: How much in there?
1: Be quiet.
0: Like, it's.
3: Carla, you don't want to listen to here?
2: He's
3: how
2: so
3: much
2: stupid.
3: In there?
2: It's like,
0: it's over. It's over. 5,000.
3: Oh, yeah. We know that.
2: And that's all you're going to know.
3: We know
0: just
3: that.
0: Just wanted to put that out there. It's over 5.
1: So let me Steve, ask you this question, is the Steve. Oh. So you're saying, so you know how sometimes your savings account, you have your checking account, and if you want to move some money to your checking account, you're saying that neither one of you guys can move it without the other one's permission? Like you just can't go online
0: account.
1: And move it?
2: On the savings.
0: Right.
1: On the savings.
0: On the savings account. No. You gotta have an accountability account between people.
2: Okay, this is what I was gonna ask, Steve. Neither kind of in line with that. Because I always think this, I love how you break this down when you say you should have four different accounts if you're married. Break that down. Because, I mean, you've talked about it before, but
0: it's
2: maybe
0: really
2: people didn't hear
0: to
2: it
0: keep the marriage happy. Mm-hmm. Mm-hmm. If both of you are working or one of you is working, whatever the case, you bring that money together and you put it together in the joint bill pay account, and you pay all of your bills out of that. House, car, gas, electric, everything that takes to run a house, you know, lunch money, you know. Then each one of you have an individual account where you get an allowance and she gets an allowance, or she gets an allowance and you get an allowance. That money is yours to spend until the next paycheck, and neither one of you can say what the other one spends their money on. And then you need the fourth account, a joint savings account, where whatever you all agree to save, you put it in a savings account that requires two signatures to move. So you can deposit money all you want, one person, but you can't take it out without the signature of both people. That'll help you save more.
3: Oh, I got a question. Right. I so hate I can't answer. God! I just want to know what you do when somebody has opened up a credit card that you didn't know nothing about. An American Express, the plum color one.
2: Hey, okay, quiet.
3: I'm sorry.
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12: From the WHNT News 19 Weather Authority, here is your latest forecast.
13: I'm News 19 meteorologist Ben Smith. A mostly cloudy sky for this afternoon. Scattered showers and thunderstorms at times. Those rainfall totals will be uneven for this afternoon. And be prepared for some of those scattered showers for your high school football game later on tonight. High temperatures today reach the low 90s. Rain, thunderstorms are likely coming up on Saturday with highs in the upper 80s and only a few isolated showers, low 90s on Sunday. I'm News 19 meteorologist Ben Smith with your Weather Authority forecast.

0: 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It is time now for another round of Would You Rather. Would you rather be friends with someone you're in love with, or would you rather be married to someone you secretly hate?
1: Huh?
0: You want to be friends with someone you are in love with, or you want to be married to someone that you secretly hate? You can't stand this person.
1: Huh? Oh, I've been married to that person. That ain't no fun at all. I secretly hated her, and she openly hated me. So I've had it the best of both worlds. And the only reason I secretly hated her is because I didn't want to say it out loud, but I did. But she was openly hating me. So secretly, I developed a hate for her. It was an incredible relationship. We shared a hate. And so I've done that before. So what is option A?
0: Would you rather be friends with someone you love, you're in love with, you're in
1: Marjorie,
0: love with your friend?
1: Marjorie, right now, I kid you not, including all my dudes, Marjorie is my best friend.
2: That's right.
0: As it should be.
1: Well, it's not as it should be.
0: Well, you should be friends.
1: Your wife doesn't have to be your best friend. She could just be your friend.
0: Your best friend oftentimes
1: is one of your boys. It's always been that way for me. Mm-hmm. It's never been my best friend was my wife before. My best friend has always been my homie.
0: Uh-huh.
1: I've discovered something over the years. My best friend now happens to be Marjorie. But do I have some great friends that's homies? Ride or die. I make a phone call and it go down.
2: Mm-hmm.
1: Yeah. Hey, man. Like that scene in the movie. Hey, man. I'm getting ready to go hurt some people. You can never ask me what it's about now or later. Yeah. The dude looked at him and said, "Who car we taking?
2: Which car we taking?"
1: Yeah, that's all to it.
2: Yes.
1: I got some cats like that.
2: Yes. Mm-hmm. Friendship, brotherhood.
0: All right.
1: She not that way. Baby, I'm going down here to hurt some people. No, you're not.
2: Yeah.
1: No. She not that. Yeah, I draw the line with her right there. She can't do that. Yeah. I got some cats I can call for that.
0: All right. Would you rather go bald, or would you rather have a high-pitched voice?
1: Shirley, we missed it. Repeat.
0: Would you rather go bald, or would you rather have a high-pitched voice?
2: Well, we already know which one I'm fighting.
3: He said Junior.
2: Yeah, because he know. Well, you got both. I got what?
1: Hey, you got a high-pitched voice, and you're going bald. This is your answer. Which one you want to do?
3: The last one was
1: what
3: Steve.
1: What the hell you
3: this
1: talking about? I'd rather go bald. This is all you.
0: Let him speak in his lower voice. Go ahead.
2: Okay, I'm finna thread unk in my lowest voice.
0: Uh-huh.
2: Dude. You gonna stop talking about me.
3: Ooh.
2: Ah, hell.
0: All right. That's today's round of Would You Rather.
2: I'm scared now.
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12: Not too bad this morning, Tennessee Valley, but remembering that it's 9/11. Wow. Right now we're dealing with a couple of accidents. Well, they just cleared up one of them. So now we've got just Burger Green Road and Highway 72.

0: and that's going to be eastbound in the Madison community. Be on the lookout for that for sure. 39 minutes from Ardmore to Huntsville, 42 from Fayetteville to Huntsville, 35 from Athens to Huntsville, and we're looking at about 26 from Decatur to Huntsville, and from Florence to Huntsville, only an hour and 10 minutes, so that's looking pretty good right now. Just be careful out there. Remember, school zones going active shortly. From the Tennessee Valley Traffic Center, I'm David Cruz, Mr. Traffic.
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2: I'm News 19 meteorologist Ben Smith. A mostly cloudy sky for this afternoon. Scattered showers and thunderstorms at times. Those rainfall totals will be uneven for this afternoon, and be prepared for some of those scattered showers for your high school football game later on tonight. High temperatures today reach the low 90s. Rain, thunderstorms are likely coming up on Saturday with highs in the upper 80s and only a few isolated showers, low 90s on Sunday. I'm News 19 meteorologist Ben Smith with your Weather Authority forecast.
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right, guys. So do you hate it when you get texts with a bunch of uppercase letters that you can't figure out? Like WYD is what you're doing. We all know that one. TTYL is talking.

0: to you later, or STHU is, you know, shut the hell up.
1: Oh, I didn't know that.
0: Oh, you didn't know that? No. Shut the heck up. Yeah.
1: There's too many of them, y'all. I'm sorry. It's just too many of them.
0: Oh, okay. Well, this may help you. This may help you, Tommy. A group of older adults have decided to create their own text code for their generation, okay? So let's see if you can figure these out. ATD.
1: That sounds like something you catch. That sounds like you need a shot. What are they?
2: You need a prescription.
0: ATD stands for at the doctor.
1: You need to get that up off you right there now. You need to get that up off you.
0: ATD, at the doctor.
1: Oh, all right. Man. Oh, hell no.
0: All right.
2: I would have never got that.
0: Uh-huh. No. AAF. AAF.
1: Oh.
0: These are older adults and their text codes. Okay, A-A-F. At a funeral. At a funeral.
2: Oh, wow.
3: Oh, AAF.
1: Well, I've been...
0: Okay, H-O-G. H-O-G.
1: Hog?
0: Yeah, hog. It stands for hot old guy.
3: Oh, man, please.
0: Obviously, goodness. That's from a woman.
2: Oh, mm-hmm. My goodness. You see this hog over here?
3: This hog over here.
1: It's some old people going to think it's some chitlins going on now. I'm just sorry. Everybody ain't going to know what that
3: is. Or some hog mouse.
0: All right, here's one. F-W-I-W-G. F-W-I-W-G. We all do this.
3: Come on.
0: Forgot where I was going.
1: I'm trying not to deal with that F. You don't make me deal with that F, Shirley.
0: No,
1: I'm telling you.
0: No. Forgot where I was going. You know how you go to the kitchen. You're like, what did I come in here for? Yeah. What did I come in here for? Forgot where I was going.
2: Okay. All the time.
0: You forget, right?
1: Mm-hmm. I ain't going to remember to text that, though. I'll tell you that.
2: Right. Speaking of memory, yeah.
0: BMW.
2: Black man working.
0: Bring my walker.
3: How old are we talking?
2: Right.
0: All right. T-O-T. Oh, this one is crazy. T-O-T. Think about it. T-O-T. Mm-hmm. These are for older people now. These are for older people. Texting this old, on.
3: This old.
0: T.
1: Texting on what?
0: The toilet.
2: Oh, wow.
3: Oh, hell no.
0: You know, you That's take your phone much. In the bathroom, right?
3: Yeah, my grandmother better not text me that.
1: That's why I don't touch nobody's phone. That's right, why I don't touch.
0: You don't do it. You do not do it. All right, let's see. H-G-B-M. Oh, God. H-G-B-M.
2: H-G-B-M.
0: These are older people think.
3: He got
1: by me. I don't know. What is
2: it? He got by me.
0: had a great
1: BM.
2: Oh my God.
0: These are older people texting.
2: Girl, people are having breakfast
3: see my grandmother
2: right
3: phone. What you putting out here?
0: We've said worse on this show. We've definitely said worse on this show.
1: BMT. BMT.
0: BMT.
2: What's that?
0: What is that? Is that like a BMT?
1: Bring my teeth. Bring my teeth.
0: There you go. There you go. See, these are what older people text.
3: They probably text something like this. BTTAP.
0: What? What's that?
1: BTTAP.
3: Mm-hmm.
0: What's that?
2: What's that?
3: About to take a nap.
2: Yes. Look, Y-E-S. Okay.
1: Hey, a nap means something, okay? A nap means
0: something. When you're older, it does.
3: Yeah. Yeah.
0: CMT.
1: Mm.
0: Clipping my toenails.
3: Uh-uh, no.
2: What?
3: No.
1: Yeah.
3: That's probably what
1: they don't need
3: said.
1: To be texted. They really don't.
3: Yeah, they really don't.
2: Or they need to spell everything out. They need to spell everything.
3: Just spell it out.
0: All right, guys. Coming up next, it is the nephew and today's prank phone call right after this.
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0: I will. I'll freak you freaking like no one has ever made you feel. Coming up at about 4 minutes after the hour, it's my strawberry letter for today. And the subject is, I'm not trying to run him away. We'll get into that, find out what that's all about in just a few. But right now, it is time for the prank phone call. What you got for us, Neff?
1: This right here is the gift. The gift. You know, sometimes you got to mail people, you know, how you feeling. You know what I'm saying? So I mail somebody. Yeah, I mail like, somebody my draws. You know what I'm saying? Sometimes
0: what?
1: You got to mail. Hey, listen.
0: To the post
1: listen, Linda.
2: Y'all really got to mail. Surprise tone out your voice.
0: I know, right? You keep surprising
2: Stop
0: me.
2: Stop letting it surprise you.
1: So the I'm the only one though. On here that mail some draws before.
0: Yes.
1: I'm the only
0: yes.
1: one.
0: The yes. Only we can one. Say confidently. Yes. Yes.
1: Okay. I'm the only one that mailed some draws. A couple days ago, I'm the only one that Magic said they private part. You know what? I'm the onlyest one that done stuff on this show. Y'all need to get more involved with yourself. You know what I'm saying?

0: on this show, you have got everybody top as the stupidest person on this show. So yes, you've out-dummied all of us.
1: Yeah, listen, man. Listen, no listen. Question. When we get out, when we get off work today, go in your room, get a pair of drawers, and mail them to somebody. Do it. Do it.
2: Don't comment, Junior. Don't.
1: Man, it's hard being by yourself. It really
2: being
1: is.
2: Stupid. Like, no, it's a full time job, baby.
1: All right, let's go. This right here is the gift. The gift. We're going to mail these draws. Let's go, Cat Dog.
3: Hello?
4: Hello, I'm trying to reach Bree.
3: This is Bree.
4: Hey, Bree, how you doing? Listen, you and I, we've never met. I wanted to reach out to you, though. Did you get a package that I sent to you last week?
3: A package? Who is this?
4: My name is Jason. And I sent you a package.
3: Jason, do I know you? Who are you?
4: Say again now.
3: How do I know you?
4: You don't know me. I'm just, you know, like, I guess you could say I'm like a secret admirer. And I've been admiring you for quite some time. And, you know, I sent you a little something. And, you know, I didn't know if you got it or not, if I had the right address. But I wanted to know if you had gotten it. So, you know, this is like my first time reaching out to you.
3: You sent that package to my house?
4: Yeah, I mean, you got a pair of my underwear with the rose petals all in it.
3: You sent drawers to my house. Who the are you? And how do you know me?
4: I've been admiring you for a long time. I mean, I see you at your job. I see you at your house. You know, at the grocery market when I see you.
3: So what, you stalker? What you? Do I know you? Where do I know you from?
4: You don't know me. You know, you don't know me at all. But you know, I got, you know.
3: Wait a minute. You done sent some drawers to my house, got my husband all up in an uproar behind drawers, and you don't even know me?
4: You got a husband?
3: Yeah, I got a husband.
4: Oh, okay. I mean, hey, no disrespect, Bree. I ain't know you had a husband.
3: Hell,
4: you know?
3: You been watching me, stalking me at my job, at my house. You ought to know that.
4: Hey, I apologize on that, but you. So you did get it.
3: I want a apology. Yeah, I got him.
4: Okay, I mean, what did you think about the gesture, though? I mean...
3: Let me explain something to you. My husband got that package with my name on it. And I've been for the last week going through hell. This checking my Facebook, all of my emails, going through my call history on my phone. He wake my up in the middle of the night talking about this. And you gonna ask me about... Are you crazy?
4: No, I was just admiring you. I thought, you know, sending a pair of my underwear with some
3: drawers to my house.
4: I don't even know you like that.
3: I don't even know you like that.
4: I mean, I know. But I, you know, that was my way of like showing you that I admire you, that I'm into you. You know, that was just that.
3: That's some sick. I don't need no more drawers. Especially no strange draws. I got draws at the house. I got two sons, a husband. I wash draws every week. I don't need no more draws. You don't do no like that. Upset my whole household. Have me in divorce court behind some draws. What I want to know is, how the hell do you know me? How did you get my address, where I work, where I buy? How do you know me? My phone number, all this. How the do you know me? I don't get that. Where did you get my from? I tell you what, call his number back when my husband get home. You can deal with him.
4: Wait, he can
3: get your drawers back. You come meet him in the morning. I have him there. Come by my job.
4: I'm not trying to have no altercations with nobody. I'm not trying to have all of that.
3: You explain this to him and get this off my, because I've had enough of this. Some drawers at my door?
4: Okay, let me ask you this here. Will you send me some of yours?
3: No, you didn't. Are you not listening to me? Hell no, you can't have none of my drawers. Why don't you ask my husband for them when he see you in the morning? Why don't you ask him for some of my drawers?
4: I thought it would be, you know, like a sign of something intimate, something from me, you know, kind of like a token of where I wanted the relationship to go. I don't even know you.
3: You got my in divorce court behind some drawers, and I don't even know you. Who the are you? Who are you? How do you know so much about me? Where did you get my address from? How do you know where I work? How

0: Now you get my phone. Who the are you? You
1: got like I said, my name is Jason.
0: It seems like you didn't know I have a husband. Matter of fact,
1: say what now?
0: Lock this number in. You can call back on this number in an hour when that is home so we can get this straight. So you can talk to him. Do that for me.
1: Oh. Wait. See, I'm not looking for no altercation. Now, if
0: you was looking for something and you still not understand. So obviously that's what you want. Cause I'm trying to explain to you. You done upset my whole household. Got my over here nerved, and you ain't understanding that. So obviously what you are looking for is an altercation.
1: No, I'm not looking for. I'm looking for some personal time with you. That's what I'm looking for.
0: My personal time is with my husband. What about that? Don't you understand?
1: Will you send me a pair of your underwear?
0: What?
1: Is that asking too much? If you just send me a pair, I'll go away.
0: I sent you the all right. Give me your address. Yeah, tell me where to send them. Tell me where to send these drawers right now.
1: Are you going to send them?
0: What's that? Hell yeah. Give me the address. You give me the address. Matter of fact, I hand deliver them right tonight.
1: See, you're trying to create an altercation. Why not just give you a P.O. box? Because, see, you're trying to create an altercation.
0: No, give me your address. You got mine. You got my address. Let me send you something to your address.
1: No, that's all right. Look, you know what? Can I say one more thing to you?
0: No, you know what? I don't want it. What the do you have to say to me?
1: Can I say one more thing to you, please?
0: What do you want?
1: I just want to tell you who I am. Can I tell you who I am?
0: You know it told me who you are. I want to know how the you know me. Where you get my from?
1: Listen to me real closely. This is Nephew Tommy from the Steve Harvey Morning Show. You just got pranked by your sister.
0: Oh,
1: Hello?
0: What? Oh, I'm going to
1: hello?
0: Die. What the oh, my goodness. Yeah. Oh, I'm going to get her. Oh, my God.
1: Hey, look, we started this over a week and a half ago. We sent
0: you don't
1: the
0: have to tell me.
1: Out.
0: I've been going through hell for a week behind
1: you.
0: He drugs.
1: Told me.
0: Oh, my goodness.
1: All right, Bree, tell your man to simmer down. It was all a prank phone call, baby.
0: Oh, my. He is not going to believe this. Oh, my goodness. He is not going to believe it.
1: Tell me this, Bree. What is the baddest? I'm talking about the baddest radio show in the land.
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0: 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Oh, my goodness.
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1: Traffic update now.
2: Just picked up another accident. That accident is northbound I-65 at the ramp to go eastbound on 565. It's right there at the beginning of the ramp. One of the vehicles is pulled off into the little median right there. So be careful as you go through that area. Still dealing with an accident at Burgreen and 7.

0: 72 eastbound, and school zones are going active. I see school buses out already. Keep the seat belts buckled. Be safe. From the Tennessee Valley Traffic Center, I'm David Cruz, Mr. Traffic.
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2: From the WHNT News 19 Weather Authority, here is your latest forecast.
3: I'm News 19 meteorologist Ben Smith. A mostly cloudy sky for this afternoon. Scattered showers and thunderstorms at times. Those rainfall totals will be uneven for this afternoon. And be prepared for some of those scattered showers for your high school football game later on tonight. High temperatures today reach the low 90s. Rain, thunderstorms are likely coming up on Saturday with highs in the upper 80s and only a few isolated showers, low 90s on Sunday. I'm News 19 meteorologist Ben Smith with your Weather Authority forecast.
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1: All right, ladies and gentlemen, it is time for the strawberry letter, my good friend Shirley Strawberry.
0: Are we really good, Steve? Junior, are we really good? Okay. Subject. Thank you. Subject, I'm trying not to run him away. Dear Stephen Shirley, I'm a 47-year-old woman, and I'm with a man that is out of my league. Don't get me wrong, I have a great job, and I'm educated, but my past is sketchy. He's a surgeon, and his daughter just finished medical school. He's been divorced for 6 years, and he's ready to settle down with me. We met on a site for professional singles, and we've been dating for almost a year. I've never been married, but I worked as an escort and lived with a man for 14 years. Some say he was my pimp, but I looked at it as a business that we ran together, and we made a lot of money. During that time, I had a son by one of the guys I saw regularly. The guy found out he was the father, and he filed for custody and won because of my lifestyle. I have a good relationship with my son, and I paid for his private school tuition up until he graduated 2 years ago. I want to share this part of my past with my new boyfriend, but I do not want to run him away. I can't get that time back that I wasted as an escort, but I made sure that I changed my life for the better. My new man and I have run into my ex-pimp or whatever he was, and I told my boyfriend that he's an ex-boyfriend. In the past, my ex-pimp purposely destroyed a great relationship I was in simply because he was jealous. I can't let my new man find out that way. I have not even told him that I have a son. What kind of man will be okay with this? I feel like the longer I wait, the worse it will be. I have been in counseling because I don't feel worthy of a good man like this, but I know we all have skeletons. Do you think he will judge me or dump me? Well, he might do both. But that, of course, depends on how he feels about you and the plans he has for you guys moving forward. You said he wants to settle down with you, but he doesn't have all the facts. He doesn't know about your past, and he doesn't know that you have a son. Everyone in life, each and every one of us, has a past. Yours is different, and yours is way more colorful than a lot of people's. Yes, it is. But the thing is, you say you are no longer that person. That's what I'm going to focus on. You've changed for the better, but you can't seem to get past your past. So how do you expect others to get past your past? You are constantly judging yourself. You're ashamed. You haven't forgiven yourself. You're living with all this guilt and fear. This has to be eating you up inside. But who are you now? Who are you now? That should be your focus. You know, you do need to sit down with this man and tell him you have a son who stays with his dad. Not telling him that looks very suspicious. Like, what else is she hiding? He's going to be thinking. You do not want him to think you're faking. You do not want him to think that you're not who he thought you were. I mean, you're not, but you know, you'll have to explain that. You don't want him to find out from someone else. You will lose his trust that way. You got to tell him you have a son. He will ask you why you didn't tell him before. That's going to be a red flag for him. So I honestly think it's best to come clean with your guy now, right now, and tell him about your past. You got to do it. You don't have to tell him every little detail. And please don't mention the word pimp to him. Please don't do that. But tell him something. You have to, because at some point you're going to have to face your past, deal with it, let it go. It happened. You cannot change it. You're a better person now. You're worthy and valuable. You're seeing a therapist. I hope that they're telling you not to beat yourself up. You beat yourself up enough about your past. It's time to look to the future. If your boyfriend really loves you and wants you, he will accept you for who you are now. But you also have to accept who you are and who you were. Deal with that and move on with your life. Steve?
2: I don't know if I can. Because what I'm going to tell you is going to be a little bit different from what Shirley said. And you have to weigh it out for yourself. All right, let's go. I'm trying not to run him away. I'm a 47-year-old woman. I'm with a man that's out of my league. Don't get me wrong. I have a great job and I'm educated, but my

0: Now, because I know the whole letter, I was going to tell you. You say I'm educated, but my past is sketchy. I know a lot of people with some sketchy past. I can't tell you half of mine. He's a surgeon and his daughter just finished medical school. He's been divorced for 6 years and he's ready to settle down with me. We met on the site for professional singles. We've been dating for almost a year now. I've never been married, but I worked as an escort and lived with a man for 14 years. Some say he was my pimp. Right here.
1: Hold on, Steve. Yeah.
0: We got to kill all this right here. Mm-hmm. It's going downhill with these two. Escort pimp. Downhill. Crashing. Playing on fire. Ain't nobody got a parachute. What we gonna do?
1: All right. Hang on, Steve. Part two of your response is coming up at 23 minutes after the hour. Today's Strawberry Letter subject, I'm not trying to run him away. We'll get back into it right after this.
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13: Huntsville is considering a new tax increment finance district that will cover more than 9,000 acres in Limestone County. The plan would use future property tax revenue from new development to help fund up to $230 million in infrastructure. That would include roads, drainage, and a new K-8 school. The district includes the future Eli Lilly manufacturing site. The city council held a public hearing Thursday but did not take up a vote. Approval from Limestone County is also required. And in Colbert County now, a jury finds Brian Lansing Martin guilty on all 10 felony counts for the 2021 killing of Sheffield Police Sergeant Nick Risner and attacks on other police officers. Prosecutors said Martin killed Risner during a shootout after a police chase. The defense argued that Martin was experiencing a severe mental health crisis at the time. The district attorney is seeking the death penalty with a sentencing hearing set for next week. With news, I'm Jared Cirillo.
14: Traffic update now.
15: Tow truck just now pulling off from the accident northbound I-65 at the 565 ramp, so that's good news. You're also still looking at an accident Highway 72 eastbound at Bergerine Road, and school zones are active. The lights are flashing, so be careful as you head out this morning. Remember, no tolerance for speeders in school zones. Zero tolerance whatsoever, so be careful through those areas. Look out for the kids walking to and from school. And remember, keep the seatbelts buckled. From the Tennessee Valley Traffic Center, I'm David Cruz, Mr. Traffic.
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13: From the WHNT News 19 Weather Authority, here is your latest forecast.
14: I'm News 19 meteorologist Ben Smith. A mostly cloudy sky for this afternoon. Scattered showers and thunderstorms at times. Those rainfall totals will be uneven for this afternoon, and be prepared for some of those scattered showers for your high school football game later on tonight. High temperatures today reach the low 90s. Rain, thunderstorms are likely coming up on Saturday with highs in the upper 80s and only a few isolated showers. Low 90s on Sunday. I'm News 19 meteorologist Ben Smith with your Weather Authority forecast.
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0: 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All right, come on, Steve. Let's recap today's Strawberry Letter. The subject, I'm trying not to run him away.
1: Well, this 47-year-old lady that's dating a man she claims is out of league, and she says, don't get me wrong, I got a great job and educated, but my past is sketchy. Well, her past is sketchy, but you shouldn't allow yourself to be married to your past. It's the future and who you are now. That's the key to this whole thing, right? But now we have a problem because we're going to get some information. He's been divorced for 6 years, ready to settle down with me. We met on the site for professional singles. We've been dating for almost a year. I've never been married, but I worked as an escort and I lived with a man for 14 years and some say he was my pimp. Some say he was my pimp, but I looked at it as a business and we ran together and we made a lot of money. Don't repeat that ignorant line to nobody else. Now, we can't help you if you're going to keep saying dumb sugar honey iced tea. And that's all this is. Write us with this information and then want some help.
2: It's a lot.
1: Talking about I've been married. I

0: worked as an escort, and I lived with a man 14 years. Some say he was my pimp. But I looked at it as a business that we ran together. We made a lot of money. What? During that time, I had a son by one of the guys I saw regularly. What? The guy found out he was the father and filed for custody and won because of my lifestyle. What? Lady, you can't tell this to nobody. It ain't going over good with me. I don't even want you.
1: And you don't judge like that.
0: I don't. But you give me this information, and the next word out of my mouth is, I want to marry you. Something wrong with me at this point. I'm just going to be honest. You know, all y'all listening, Steve, give her hope and all like that. You messed up, though, because you started the relationship wrong. You didn't divulge this information. And you can't pop this on this man now. I have a good relationship with my son, and I paid for his private school tuition until he graduated 2 years ago. I want to share this part of my past with my new boyfriend, but I don't want to run him away. Lady, he gone. Soon as you say this, he gone. Mm-hmm. And I can't think of no man that would stay. Unless his other hustle when he ain't being a surgeon is he a pimp?
2: What?
3: What? Is he a pimp in the world?
0: I don't know of a guy that can sign up for this. I can't get that time back that I wasted as an escort, but I made sure that I changed my life for the better. Okay, now we're working with the positive. Mm-hmm, mm-hmm. You've changed your life. You're moving forward. That's good. Congratulations. But the thing about sin is that I learned it costs you more than you want to pay, and it makes you stay longer than you want to stay. And everybody got a sin that they got to deal with. Congratulations on pulling yourself together and climbing up and changing your life, and I commend you for that, sister. My new man and I have run into my ex-pimp, or what I just told you to quit saying.
1: Stop saying that.
0: I just told you four lines back. Stop saying escort and pimp. Now, you talking about you ran up into your ex-pimp or whatever he was. You know what he was. He was the pimp. Y'all run a business together, and you the only one with the product, and he's staying at the house collecting money. That's a pimp. And I told my boyfriend that he's an ex-boyfriend in the past. My ex-pimp. I just told you to quit saying pimp. My ex-pimp purposely destroyed a great relationship I was in simply because he was jealous. I can't let my new man find out that way. Well, how else he gonna find out? I have not even told him that I have a son.
1: That's the worst.
0: What kind of man would be okay with this? I don't know. Unless he a pimp. I'm just told you.
1: A pimp / surgeon.
0: No, I've told you. Unless he a surgeon and he's pimping on the side.
1: No.
0: I feel the longer I wait, the worse it will be. It's already been a year. I've been in counseling because I don't feel worthy of a good man like this. You can get out of counseling. You need prayer. But I do know we all have skeletons. Do you think he would judge me and dump me? He gone.
3: He's gone.
0: You gonna write this one off. Start over. Deuces. The next man you meet, tell him that you have a son. You can leave your past out of this. What have you been doing? I've been working various jobs. Stop saying escort. Stop saying you had a pimp. You don't have to report that news to nobody. It ain't nobody's business. Everybody deserves to recover and get it right.
1: Right.
3: Right.
0: I think you should go ahead and tell this guy and see what he do.
1: Yep. All right, Steve. Please leave your comments on today's Strawberry Letter on Instagram at Steve Harvey FM and check out the Strawberry Letter.
0: I'm trying not to run him away, but when you tell him this,
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2: Looking really good. We're accident-free now across the Tennessee Valley. A little bit of stop-and-go traffic right there at Moores Mill and 72 if you're headed in on Highway 72 from Scottsboro. Gurley looking good all the way over to Paint Rock into the state line on 72. And you're looking good all the way over to the Shoals on 72 with no delays there and around the Shoals, no problems. Do have a little bit of stop-and-go traffic on 431, and most of that's in the Big Cove community as you're getting ready to head up the mountain. That's a little bit slow right around those traffic lights. Everything else is looking absolutely beautiful. Keep up the good work. Keep the seat belts buckled and watch out for the kids in the school zones. From the Tennessee Valley Traffic Center, I'm David Cruz, Mr. Traffic.
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8: From the WHNT News 19 Weather Authority, here is your latest forecast.
9: I'm News 19 meteorologist Ben Smith. A mostly cloudy sky for this afternoon. Scattered showers and thunderstorms at times. Those rainfall totals will be uneven for this afternoon, and be prepared for some of those scattered showers for your high school football game later on tonight. High temperatures today reach the low 90s. Rain, thunderstorms are likely coming up on Saturday with highs in the upper 80s and only a few isolated showers, low 90s on Sunday. I'm News 19 meteorologist Ben Smith with your Weather Authority forecast.
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11: Well, guys, there's some spicy new research revealing where in the world people are having the most sex, and it's not here in the United States. The Global Promiscuity Index from NAPLAB shares which country's residents are the most sexually liberated. To come up with their list, NAPLAB rated countries on the age people lost their virginity, the average number of sexual partners residents have, rates of sexually transmitted diseases, percentage of people who think sex before marriage is morally acceptable. So the average American has sex with about 10 people during their lifetime. Steve, I know you say we should say three, but the average American has sex with about 10 people during their lifetime. And the U.S. has been named the 15th most promiscuous country in the world. Brazil, Turkey, and Australia top the list as the most promiscuous countries and the most sexual partners. You would think it would be the U.S. maybe in the top five or the top 10, but no, they came in at number 15.
12: Did you say, Shirley, the average American has 10 partners?
11: Yeah, 10 partners during their lifetime.
12: That's seven people I owe me.
13: You want to do it?
12: Hell, well, I need to just hear from you. Who other seven me? I'm married now, but it's seven people that owe me. I know that.
11: So you stuck to Steve's rule of three. Yeah.
12: I'm not sticking to it. That's it. Steve,
13: It's just coincidental.
12: Y'all think Steve was telling y'all a rule. That's it. I need to see the other seven.
11: Okay. That's it, Junior. Wait. All right. So what is the rule? I mean, who knew that Americans were so prudish, were such prudes? What is the rule on sharing your body count? And is it higher than the average on this survey? You're awfully quiet, sir.
14: I plead the fifth.
11: Is it more than three? More than 10?
14: It's three.
11: Mm-hmm. It's not. They say the average American.
14: I'm below average. It's three.
11: Steve Harvey.
14: He with me. Three. Yeah.
11: Why are you so quiet?
13: Listen to this bad lying. Yup.
11: Three.
14: Lord, now we can't ask y'all these questions though, can we?
13: See. Oh, the answer
11: yeah,
13: is
11: yeah, sure you can.
15: Oh, you can show ass me. I'm telling you.
13: What's the answer, Steve?
11: What is all that blowing about? Just
13: breathing out hard.
15: 10 in your life?
13: Yes.

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1: Traffic update now.
2: Traffic still continues to move fairly well across the Tennessee Valley. Drive times are about the same as they were early this morning, just a little bit heavier. Traffic just a little bit slower. 72 up over Chapman Mountains looking really good right now. Even Research Park Boulevard southbound's looking good. If you're going eastbound or westbound on 565 to exit to northbound on Research Park Boulevard, you'll find a little bit of slow traffic right there, but that's about it. Construction area is moving steadily on 565 with no problems there. In and out of Decatur, looking good on the Beltline, Gordon, Terry, and 6th Avenue. Keep the seat belts buckled and be safe. From the Tennessee Valley Traffic Center, I'm David Cruz, Mr. Traffic.

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1: From the WHNT News 19 Weather Authority, here is your latest forecast.
2: I'm News 19 meteorologist Ben Smith. A mostly cloudy sky for this afternoon. Scattered showers and thunderstorms at times. Those rainfall totals will be uneven for this afternoon. And be prepared for some of those scattered showers for your high school football game later on tonight. High temperatures today reach the low 90s. Rain, thunderstorms are likely coming up on Saturday with highs in the upper 80s and only a few isolated showers. Low 90s on Sunday. I'm News 19 meteorologist Ben Smith with your Weather Authority forecast.
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3: Okay, but when you got up and you went in there and he wasn't on the phone, what?
4: He just hung up.
3: Should have stayed your hallucinating ass in your room on your pain meds. Now, your pain med got you in here accusing your husband or something. He wasn't even on the phone.
4: He had hung up. He was on there.
3: He was eating.
5: Oh, so you can't eat and talk on the phone? You can't do that? Is that what you're saying?
3: You could, but okay, but check this out. Suppose he was talking to one of his boys, and then one of his boys said, hey, man, did you get that picture I sent you? He go, man, I saw that fine. Woo, she was fine. He said, man, where you at? I'm at the house. He said, man, you need to be careful. Nah, man, she in there knocked out on pain medicine. Cool. Mm-hmm. Then you walk in the room. I just heard you say she in there knocked out on pain medicine. First thing he gonna do, baby, you hallucinating. Ain't nobody saying
5: that. Well,
3: why
5: say that, though, if he was on the phone with his boy? That's
6: because she hallucinating. She on medication.
7: She said he was on the phone with someone.
8: Well, let me tell you something. Ain't nobody on this show been on
3: the pain medicine. She was on so much pain medicine, it ain't let her pick up who it was. So now when you come in there and he wasn't on the phone, mm-hmm. And now you come in there with that. The reason he said you're hallucinating is to avoid this conversation that we having right now on this radio.
8: Yeah. I'm gonna tell you something. See, that happens.
3: He
7: could easily hang up the phone and begin eating, or was
3: all of that's true. But he chose the better option.
7: The better option was to try to gaslight her.
8: Surely.
7: Yes.
8: Ain't nobody on this show been on more payments than me.
5: You don't know that.
8: I'm telling you right now. I've had 106 cell crisis. I know pain medicine.
7: Nobody knows pain medicine like you know pain.
8: Okay. What Uncle Steve is saying is right. They hallucinate. It will make you think that.
7: Mm-hmm.
5: Yeah. Oh, he just riding with it. Mm-hmm.
3: Facts.
7: The facts. Boys stick together. Yeah, they do.
3: Yep. So take your little hallucinate phone back until you feel.
7: She heard what she heard. All right. Okay. Meds or no meds. All right. We have time for another one. This one is from Angie in Richardson. Angie says, I allowed my 18-year-old son to use my credit card while he's away at school. And after only 1 month, he's maxed out my card, buying a subwoofer for his car and some sneakers. His father said it's my fault for not teaching him how credit works before I gave him my credit card. Our son isn't stupid. Since his dad is so understanding, why won't he help me pay the $5,000 bill? Why is our son not being punished?
6: He should bust a Chuck Taylor.
5: For $29.95.
3: Yeah. But see, you gave him your credit card.
7: Yeah.
3: You didn't tell him how this works. Mm-hmm. Your son is not stupid. Yes, they are. Mm. Your children are stupid to a lot of things. Until they are exposed to it. Yeah. See, that bill don't come to him.
7: Yeah.
3: So he's unaware of the repercussions. Why does his have a car, first year of college? And you gave him your credit card. Why ain't his working?
6: Why would you
3: so you
6: that?
3: Enable the boy, and now you talking about why ain't he punished and why don't your husband help you pay the $5,000 bill? I don't know what system y'all got at y'all house, but
7: doesn't work.
3: You need to get that credit card from that dumb boy of yours.
6: And take them shoes back. All that stuff. Yeah. They're woofers.
8: Yeah. Wow.
5: All that.
7: Mm-hmm.
3: Yeah, you gonna take you a sub. You can keep the woofer, but you don't get no more sub.
7: All right. Coming up in 20 minutes after the hour, we'll have more of the Steve Harvey

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5: Huntsville Mayor Tommy Battle is proposing a $360.6 million budget for the upcoming fiscal year, about $14.8 million more than this year. The plan includes more than $22 million for road resurfacing and maintenance, along with major investments in public safety, parks, and transportation. Police would receive nearly $89 million, while fire department would get more than $71 million. The council is expected to take a vote on the budget September 24th. Things got heated at Thursday's Huntsville City Council meeting, with Councilman John Meredith calling for an investigation into Council President Jenny Robinson. Meredith says Robinson changed an upcoming budget meeting from a special session to a work session without a council vote. He's asking the city's legal department for an opinion on whether that was allowed under state law and the Alabama Open Meetings Act. With your news update, I'm Jared Cirillo.
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7: Looking absolutely beautiful out there this morning. The sun is out and the traffic's moving like a well-oiled machine. Don't have any accidents to talk about, but we do have a lot of traffic out there. Just be

0: careful as you travel through the construction zones. Remember, slow down, move over. It's the law. And that includes construction zones. That includes tow trucks, emergency services, police, and fire. Keep those seatbelts buckled and be safe. We'll be back with an update shortly from the Tennessee Valley Traffic Center. I'm David Cruz, Mr. Traffic.
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8: From the WHNT News 19 Weather Authority, here is your latest forecast.
9: I'm News 19 meteorologist Ben Smith. A mostly cloudy sky for this afternoon. Scattered showers and thunderstorms at times. Those rainfall totals will be uneven for this afternoon, and be prepared for some of those scattered showers for your high school football game later on tonight. High temperatures today reach the low 90s. Rain, thunderstorms are likely coming up on Saturday with highs in the upper 80s and only a few isolated showers, low 90s on Sunday. I'm News 19 meteorologist Ben Smith with your Weather Authority forecast.
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1: You love to take your showers, all right? You spend too long?
2: No.
1: Well, listen to what the experts say. They say the average American spends about 16 minutes in the shower. How long are you in there, Tommy?
3: I'm not in that at all.
1: Yeah, because that's overkill. They say that's overkill. And they say research shows that three minutes in the shower is enough. 3 minutes is enough for you to get clean.
3: No, that's why people stink. That's why people stink.
1: Because you're not washing everything in 3 minutes. Come on.
4: In the shower.
1: No. Yeah, they say that's enough time for everybody to get clean with a couple of extra minutes if you're washing your hair. Okay.
3: I think 8 minutes. 8 minutes is a good number.
1: If you spend over 3 minutes, it's not about hygiene anymore. It's about reasons like relaxation, self-care, or warming up on a chilly morning. All right? These experts advise to keep it short and not waste water unnecessarily. So
3: they get shower experts.
1: Long shower experts. I know. Who's timing these people?
4: First of all, you don't tell me how to bathe.
1: That's A, B, and C.
4: Yeah, I'm with you on that.
3: Do you know how long it takes to wash the center part of my back? I can't reach it. I got to use a towel. I got to get this back brush. I got a lot going on in there.
1: Yeah, so there you go. Yeah. Over 3 minutes is overkill, they say. All right, we'll have more of the very clean Steve Harvey Morning Show. We'll play a round of Would You Rather right after this.
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1: It is time now for another round of Would You Rather. Would you rather be friends with someone you're in love with, or would you rather be married to someone you secretly hate?
2: Huh?
1: You want to be friends with someone you are in love with, or you want to be married to someone that you secretly hate? You can't stand this person.
2: Huh? Oh, I've been married to that person. That ain't no fun at all. I secretly hated her, and she openly hated me. So I've had the best of both worlds. And the only reason I secretly hated her is because I didn't want to say it out loud, but I did. But she was openly hating me, so secretly, I developed a hate for her. It was an incredible relationship. We shared a hate. And so I've done that before. So what is option A?
1: Would you rather be friends with someone you love, you're in love with?
2: Marjorie, right now, I kid you not, including all my dudes, Marjorie is my best friend.
3: That's right.
1: It should be.
2: Well, it's not as it should be.
3: You should be friends.
2: Your wife doesn't have to be your best friend. She could just be your friend.
1: Your best friend oftentimes
2: is one of your boys. It's always been that way for me. Mm-hmm. It's never been my best friend with my wife before. My best friend has always been my homie. I've discovered something over the years. My best friend now.

0: now happens to be Marjorie. But do I have some great friends that's homies? Ride or die. I'm talking about make a phone call and it go down.
1: Mm-hmm.
0: Hey, man. Like, hey man, like that scene in the movie. Hey, man. I'm getting ready to go hurt some people. You can never ask me what it's about now or later. Yeah. The dude looked at him and said, who car we taking?
2: Which car we taking?
0: Yeah, that's all to it.
3: Yes.
0: I got some cats like that.
3: Yes. Mm-hmm. Friendship, brotherhood.
2: All right. Would
0: now,
2: you
0: Marjorie,
2: go...
0: she not that way. Baby, I'm going down here to hurt some people. No, you're not.
3: Yeah.
0: No. She's not that. Yeah, we got it. I draw the line with her right there. She can't do that. Yeah. I got some cats I can call for that.
2: Oh, all right, would you rather go bald or would you rather have a high-pitched voice?
0: Surely we missed it. Repeat.
2: Would you rather go bald or would you rather have a high-pitched voice?
1: Well, we already know which one I'm fighting.
3: He said Junior.
1: Yeah, because he know. Hell.
0: Well, hell, you got both.
1: I got... What?
0: Hey, you got a high-pitched voice and you're going bald. This your answer. Which one you want to do?
3: The last one was
0: what
3: Steve.
0: The hell
3: this
0: you talking about? I'd rather go bald. This is all you.
2: Let him y'all speak
1: gonna,
2: in his lower voice. Go ahead.
1: Y'all gonna stop. Let me. Okay, I'm finna thread unk in my lowest voice.
2: Uh-huh.
1: Dude. You gonna stop talking about me.
4: Ooh.
1: Ah, hell.
2: All right. That's today's round of Would You Rather.
1: I'm scared now.
2: We'll close out the show in just a few right after this.
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2: Great news. We continue to be accident-free across the Tennessee Valley with no accidents, no stalls, no malfunctioning traffic lights. Traffic continues to be heavy, of course, in the medical district in Huntsville on Governor's Drive and going up over Monticello Mountain on 431. Just be careful through there as you drive this morning. Everything else looking good. Be careful through the construction areas. From the Tennessee Valley Traffic Center, I'm David Cruz, Mr. Traffic.
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11: From the WHNT News 19 Weather Authority, here is your latest forecast.
12: I'm News 19 meteorologist Ben Smith. A mostly cloudy sky for this afternoon. Scattered showers and thunderstorms at times. Those rainfall totals will be uneven for this afternoon. And be prepared for some of those scattered showers for your high school football game later on tonight. High temperatures today reach the low 90s. Rain, thunderstorms are likely coming up on Saturday with highs in the upper 80s and only a few isolated showers. Low 90s on Sunday. I'm News 19 meteorologist Ben Smith with your Weather Authority forecast.
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18: Yeah, today I want to remind everybody of something.

that gets overlooked from time to time. But if you want to be successful and you want to be happy, if your happiness is sometimes, as it often is, tied to your success, and if your success oftentimes, as it is tied to your happiness, the two kind of go hand in hand, almost. But now you have to be using your definition of success and not somebody else's. If you're using someone else's definition of success, you're never going to be happy. Whether they've aimed too high for you or they've aimed too low for you, if you're using somebody else's aim, you're never going to be happy. Because those two are, I'm sorry, tied together. I'm happy if I'm successful. If I'm not successful, I'm not going to be happy, because I'm going to feel like there's something else I could be doing for my family. There's something else I could be doing for my future. It's something else I could be doing to make it work. And so my success is tied to my happiness, and my happiness is tied to my success. Now, do I take times off from all of it and just sit around and be grateful and happy for where I am? Of course, all the time. Gratitude is a huge part of the principles of success that's oftentimes too overlooked. Yeah, I often sit around and just smell the roses. Just take a breath of fresh air and go, man, I'm awful grateful for where I am, God. Not meaning that I don't want more, but I oftentimes stop and thank Him for right where I am. Because where we are is pretty good compared to where we were. But now, with all that said, let me share something with you. If you want to be happy and successful, you are going to have to put out a massive effort, period. Stop thinking it's going to happen any other way. You have got to put out a massive effort. You got to get at it. You got to grind. You got to want it. It's got to burn a little bit on the inside of you. It's got to make you uncomfortable not being where you want to be. You got to have a I'm going to get it attitude in order for it to get got, period. You got to have a I'm going to get it attitude in order for it to get got, period. That's the deal. No substitutions, no alternatives. This ain't sugar. You can't use Splenda instead. This ain't sugar. This is life. You have to go get it. There are no alternatives. Well, you can pick some alternatives, but you're not going to be happy and successful. You got to get a little bit of dog in you. I'm sorry. Everybody got to have some dog in you. You got to have some bite back. You got to have some fight. You're going to have a little bit of kick. And sometimes the kick has to come from yourself. You can't quit looking for other people to always give you that little kick in the rear end to get you started. That little jump start in the morning to encourage you. What if they need encouraging? What if they ain't get their jump start for the day? And you waiting on they call and their encouraging word. Man, let me tell you something. These are people that you waiting on to help you. People fail all the time. Every person needs the Lord God Almighty. So that might be one of the mornings where they need Him and they don't have nothing for you. Take your faith out of man, put your faith in God, and get at it. You and God can make it. That'd be great if you had a friend along the way. Of course it would be. But sometimes you're in a pattern where you got to learn that it ain't nobody but you and him sometimes. Sometimes you just need to know it ain't nobody but you and God. That really ain't a bad place to be. It really ain't. I've got some of my best results out of my life when I just asked God for the help. When I didn't call nobody else to see what they thought about it. When I went to God, just God, I've gotten my best results. I'm just going to be honest with you. But you got to get at it though. Quit expecting God to just bless you with something and you ain't giving him nothing to put his finger on to touch. You make one step, he'll make two. You got to be a producer out here. You got to go out of here and get out something. Quit asking God for a job and you ain't putting no applications in. Stop wasting his time and yours too. It's like the story of a man said, you know, I've been praying to God to hit the lottery. I just been praying to the Lord to hit the lottery. One day the man just kept hearing him say that. He said, well, do you play the lottery? He said, no. What kind of prayer is that?
You're praying to God to hit the lottery, but you're not playing the lottery.

0: What? That don't make no sense. If you want God to touch your life, give him something to touch. An effort. Put in a request. Be sincere. But I've decided that I'm going to attempt so many things that's within my gift and in my realm that I'm going to ask God to bless me with his grace. He got something to bless. He just keeps on making stuff happen for me. He just keeps on opening doors for me. He just keeps on putting the right people in front of me. Oh, and it may look like the deal ain't going to happen, as oftentimes many of them do. But at the end of the day, it always works out. But man, you got to get at it, y'all. You got to get off your butts and get at it. Ain't nobody finna walk no checks up to you and hand them to you. You got to get out here and get at it. Dreams ain't nothing but dreams. Until you put some work behind them, they become gold. You got to put some work behind these dreams. That's my closing. Y'all have a good one today. Talk to God today. He'd absolutely love to hear from you. Y'all stay up.
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3: Traffic update now.
4: Ending the morning on a fairly good note. Do have a couple of problems, a couple of accidents out there, and a car fire. 231, 431 North, we do have volunteers on the way to a fire scene right there. It is a car fire, a vehicle fire at Dundee Road. That's 231, 431 and Dundee Road in the north end of Madison County. Also still have an accident or two, and that's going to be at Jefferson Street westbound in Athens in Highway 72. And at 20 in the Beltline, their indicator in the industrial district. Be careful throughout the day. Have a blessed day. And remember, keep those seat belts buckled. Slow down, move over. From the Tennessee Valley Traffic Center, I'm David Cruz, Mr. Traffic.
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1: Hey, it's Steve Harvey, y'all. Here's what happened on the Steve Harvey Morning Show. You're going to fall in some ditches. You're going to be in some rivers with some strong currents. You're going to be in some dark places. You're going to wind up, man, in an alleyway. You're going to wind up, man, going down the bright lights. You're going to have to face it when it hits you, as life does us all. Get up and keep moving. Don't just lay there. Nothing that happens to you is permanent unless you allow it to be.
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3: From the WHNT News 19 Weather Authority, here is your latest forecast.
4: I'm News 19 meteorologist Ben Smith. A mostly cloudy sky for this afternoon. Scattered showers and thunderstorms at times. Those rainfall totals will be uneven for this afternoon. And be prepared for some of those scattered showers for your high school football game later on tonight. High temperatures today reach the low 90s. Rain, thunderstorms are likely coming up on Saturday with highs in the upper 80s and only a few isolated showers, low 90s on Sunday. I'm News 19 meteorologist Ben Smith with your Weather Authority forecast.
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1: Ring, ring, who the is that? 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

I'm the man from the big B.A. Won't you come play around my way? Hey, listen to what I got to say. Simple man. Don't you know I am the man? Rock shows here in Japan. Have people shaking my hand.

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1: Hey, it's Steve Harvey, y'all. Here's what happened on the Steve Harvey Morning Show. You're going to fall in some ditches. You're going to be in some rivers with some strong currents. You're going to be in some dark places. You're going to wind up, man, in an alleyway. You're going to wind up, man, going down to bright lights. You're going to have to face it when it hits you, as life does us all. Get up and keep moving. Don't just lay there. Nothing that happens to you is permanent unless you allow it to be.
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2: From the WHNT News 19 Weather Authority, here is your latest forecast.
3: I'm News 19 meteorologist Jessica Comito. As we head throughout the rest of your Friday, we're going to be monitoring the potential of widely scattered showers and isolated thunderstorm development, especially during the afternoon and evening hours. Temperatures today are forecast to reach into the upper 80s to low 90s, but feel like temperatures could approach the upper 90s. Heading into this weekend, rain and storm chances do continue, so if you have outdoor plans, make sure you have a way to track the radar. I'm News 19 meteorologist Jessica Comito with your Weather Authority forecast.
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1: I used to think about immature things. 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
1: She ain't even all that. 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How many BBLs is she gonna get?
2: I hurt her. 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
6: I'm News 19 meteorologist Jessica Comito. As we head around the rest of your Friday, we're going to be monitoring the potential of widely scattered showers and isolated thunderstorm development, especially during the afternoon and evening hours. Temperatures today are forecast to reach into the upper 80s to low 90s, but feel like temperatures could approach the upper 90s. Heading into this weekend, rain and storm chances do continue, so if you have outdoor plans, make sure you have a way to track the radar. I'm News 19 meteorologist Jessica Comito with your Weather Authority forecast.
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8: I'm News 19 meteorologist Jessica Comito. As we head around the rest of your Friday, we're going to be monitoring the potential of widely scattered showers and isolated thunderstorm development, especially during the afternoon and evening hours. Temperatures today are forecast to reach into the upper 80s to low 90s, but feel like temperatures could approach the upper 90s. Heading into this weekend, rain and storm chances do continue, so if you have outdoor plans, make sure you have a way to track the radar. I'm News 19 meteorologist Jessica Comito with your Weather Authority forecast.
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3: I'm News 19 meteorologist Jessica Comito. As we head throughout the rest of your Friday, we're going to be monitoring the potential of widely scattered showers and isolated thunderstorm development, especially during the afternoon and evening hours. Temperatures today are forecast to reach into the upper 80s to low 90s, but feel like temperatures could approach the upper 90s. Heading into this weekend, rain and storm chances do continue, so if you have outdoor plans, make sure you have a way to track the radar. I'm News 19 meteorologist Jessica Comito with your Weather Authority forecast.
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0: Huntsville, number one, hip-hop, and throwbacks, 98.1 The Beat, with Gary and OJ Love up here with your homie, the Steve Harvey Morning Show, each and every morning. All right, that was Amigos, the fight night, and Amigos are getting back together. Oh, yes, they are, and they're coming out with a new album. And once that new album drops, they are going to hit the road, and that is the word from Quavo. That is happening just like that. And I'm like, okay. And also, Quavo is working on a new album with Pharrell, because you already know Pharrell did a good job with T.I. On his comeback situation. So Pharrell is the man right now doing his thing, dog. So we'll see what happens when his Migos get back together. You know what I'm saying? Him and Offset been talking, and they ready to roll out. Let's go. Rest in peace. Take off, though. Hot, 98.1 The Beat. Let's do this.
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0: Point one to beat up Jay Love up in here, man. We just jumping right into it because it's Friday, short work week. You know what I'm saying? We getting it in right here. So the alleged fake 49ers scammer, Dejon Love, no relation to me at all, none whatsoever. Okay, just let y'all know that ain't my younger brother, little brother, older brother, none of that. All right, it just happened to be your name, Dejon Love, the last name Love. It ain't no relation whatsoever. Anyway, he's been ordered to pay over $10,000 after an accuser says that she used Facebook group to help track him down. That's how he got tracked down, by using a Facebook group, though. Because other than that, that boy was sticking and moving. All you had to do was look for the retard that's walking around with a helmet. Everywhere he go, he in the Walmart with a helmet, the Target with a helmet, taking pictures with people at the McDonald's with a helmet in his hand. Nope, no NFL player ever walking around with a dang on helmet. That's the red flag right there. I don't understand how people fail for that one. Girls, y'all need to know more about the football situation going on. Stay tapped in, 98.1 The Beat.
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2: I'm News 19 meteorologist Jessica Comito. As we head throughout the rest of your Friday, we're going to be monitoring the potential of widely scattered showers and isolated thunderstorm development, especially during the afternoon and evening hours. Temperatures today are forecast to reach into the upper 80s to low 90s, but feel like temperatures could approach the upper 90s. Heading into this weekend, rain and storm chances do continue, so if you have outdoor plans, make sure you have a way to track the radar. I'm News 19 meteorologist Jessica Comito with your Weather Authority forecast.
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0: 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There's a lot of events out there. I'm just naming off a few of them as I'm scrolling through the website right now, but definitely check out who's going to be coming. Oh, David Kushner is going to be coming to Levity Live as well. You got the Trailhead 5K. Oh, yeah, you got the Soggy Seals Triathlon. You got a lot going on, man. 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

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You got R&B Vibes Live, Women in the Week, Women in Music Week that's happening. 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You got the Supper Club. You also got the...

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0: New Beat of Huntsville, 98.1 to beat. What's going on? I'm Jay Love. Don't forget King George, Tucker, Westlove, Mike Clark Jr., EJ Jones, and Jay Wan coming to town, dog, with the VBC. They're going to be at the VBC Saturday, October 24th for the 3rd Annual Rockin' City Blues Festival. 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
7: I'm News 19 meteorologist Jessica Cumito. As we head around the rest of your Friday, we're going to be monitoring the potential of widely scattered showers and isolated thunderstorm development, especially during the afternoon and evening hours. Temperatures today are forecast to reach into the upper 80s to low 90s, but feel like temperatures could approach the upper 90s. Heading into this weekend, rain and storm chances do continue, so if you have outdoor plans, make sure you have a way to track the radar. I'm News 19 meteorologist Jessica Cumito with your Weather Authority forecast.
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0: New beat of Huntsville 98.1 to be what's up. J Love with you right now, man. 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I'm scrolling through for more upcoming events that's happening. I see Arnaz J is coming to Levity Live. Man, Harmon Rice is coming to Levity Live as well. They got a nice little lineup. You got the Tinkerfest is coming as well. And the Grism Choir Glow Run. Man, I'm just going through. I'm scrolling literally right now as I'm. That's what I'm saying. This is what you could do. You go to bestofhuntsville.com and scroll like I'm scrolling right now and see all the events that's coming through. Oh, man, that's what I'm talking about. Yeah, just look at it. I guarantee you're going to see something coming up. You're like, ooh, I didn't know this. I definitely want to be a part of it. 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
2: Hey, it's Steve Harvey, y'all. 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You're a smart guy, Junior. So your head is full of brains.
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1: I'm News 19 meteorologist Efren Afonte. We're still going to have a good chance for more scattered showers and thunderstorms. Some of the storms could be strong as we go throughout the evening. Then in the morning, we'll have a chance for some of us to see some showers. Temperatures will start off in the low 70s. By Saturday midday, instead of the afternoon, we're only going to hit highs in the upper 80s, because throughout the day, we're expecting more widely scattered showers and thunderstorms. I'm News 19 meteorologist Efren Afonte.
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0: J-Love, if it's your birthday, happy birthday to you. You're celebrating your birthday today with Luda. Ludacris, Chris Lover Lover is 48 years old. Taraji P. Henson is 55 years old. Paul Heyman, the wrestler, is 60 years old. Harry Connick Jr. is 58. And Moby is 60. All right, man, get on out there and celebrate your birthday. Don't forget to tip your bartender. You know what I'm saying? And have a great time doing it. In the meantime, between time coming up, it's the After Work Ride Out Drive at 5 with DJ Dr. Doom, the People's Choice DJ, and that boy Red K up after that. Stay locked in. 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
2: 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I'm the people's DJ.
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4: I'm News 19 meteorologist Efren Afonte. We're still going to have a good chance for more scattered showers and thunderstorms. Some of the storms could be strong as we go throughout the evening. Then in the morning, we'll have a chance for some of us to see some showers. Temperatures will start off in the low 70s. By Saturday midday, instead of the afternoon, we're only going to hit highs in the upper 80s, because throughout the day, we're expecting more widely scattered showers and thunderstorms. I'm News 19 meteorologist Efren Afonte.
3: 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You're in the mix with DJ Dr. Doom. Doom, Doom, Doom, Doom.

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1: Blue face, baked beef, fuck it up. 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

came from. 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

0: 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Huntsville's number one for hip-hop, R&B, and throwbacks. Gary Owen is coming to Huntsville.
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